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0: 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Anajita McNorden Makanga. Hello, Radio 47. 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Haya. 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We rejoice and be glad in it. I'm asking him who is able to do exceedingly and abundantly above what we what we expect. 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
0: 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Lakini The Standard. Anyway, under siege ama under siege ukipenda. Julius Caesar divorced his wife Pompeia. Not because her adultery had been proved, but because even the slightest suspicion was intolerable. Caesar's wife must be above suspicion, has since become the benchmark for those entrusted with public office. Judges are no exception. Their authority rests not only on the law, but also on the confidence the public places in their integrity. That is why the battle over Chief Justice Martha Koome, 4 Supreme Court judges and 6 other judicial officers has become so explosive. Accused by lawyers of using court orders to shield themselves from scrutiny, the judges have chosen to fight for their positions in court. In doing so, they risk appearing no different from common charlatans and chicken thieves clutching at their legal, at every legal lifeline to avoid accountability, thereby eroding the public confidence on which the judiciary ultimately depends. Yani majaji wenyewe pia sasa hivi wanakuwa questioned na

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6: 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It's no more wakati wa
5: it's
6: campaign
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6: 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It is a normal thing.
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6: 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Because hata pia mimi wakati wangu ukifika pia nitaitisha msaada.
5: Ni kweli?
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6: 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It's normal.
5: Rais akiitisha?
6: Nitawekea wote.
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6: Usona.
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6: Yes, why not?
5: Nitamwekea Sifuna hela.
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5: Lakini nitamwekea Ten Bob, nitamwekea kitu mzito.
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6: It is okay. There's so many fine. There's so many ways of contributing.
5: It's true.
6: Kama umeona kwamba you can contribute within your circle,
5: yeah.
6: Your friends,
5: yeah.
6: Circle yako and you are okay.
5: Yeah.
6: It's okay with that.
5: Sidhani kama tu Jalango yes. 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
5: Dio.
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5: Karen karibu sana katika Radio 47 hapa ndipo.
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6: Ndio.
7: Unajua siasa sio direct handouts. 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
7: To move your teams to the whole nation, to brand your party, and to pay salaries of
5: workers. 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So
7: billions. 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
7: yes.
5: So Sami was in UDA in 2022
7: yes.
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8: Okay.
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7: 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That's what happens. Oh. 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For example in the woman rep race.
5: Yeah.
7: Uno ama governor.
5: Yes.
7: Sana sana huwa tufanye nomination. 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
8: Ndio.
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8: All right.
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7: Nomination.
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7: 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Mm-hmm. Watoe the strong candidate.
8: All right.
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7: 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Thank you for having me.
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1: I think inaitwa NCC, Nairobi City County.
0: All right.
1: Safe house.
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0: All right.
1: Na ni kitu ambayo we should be pushing harder. Hiyo pesa iongezeke, manake ina touch society and communities directly.
0: All right.
1: More than any other fund.
0: It's how much?
1: 100 million.
0: 100 million.
1: For 17 constituencies.
0: Okay.
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0: constituency.
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0: Yes.
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1: It's not the most popular person.
0: Yeah.
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0: Yeah.
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0: 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So let me ask you, my question is, wewe ni kiongozi wa Nairobi na umekuwa kiongozi wa Nairobi kwa muda mrefu. 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
0: Kuna picture unaiona kama current too. This is a very personal picture, but the party will decide.
1: Yes.
0: All right? The party will decide. What's the picture you have for team Nairobi 2027? Ungependa ikuwe senator?
1: Senator ni Jalango.
0: 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Senator Jalango.
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1: 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So in that order, Mluya, Sakaja, Mjaluo.
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0: 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That is the team ambao unaiona pale. Has it been agreed already?
1: No, it has not. It is far from being agreed.
0: Bado
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1: Yeah.
0: Dio.
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0: 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So in case ODM wakisema kwamba wanataka women rep na mkubaliane kama Kenya Kwanza ama team broad based government kwamba ODM wamekubali ama broad based government imekubali kwamba ODM watapata kiti cha women rep pale.
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1: No, Nyamu? It's not a good argument because you see uwezi sema kiti ni chenyu, you have to produce the most popular candidate. 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
0: Because,
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2: UDA.
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0: All right.
1: We have to look for an outfit where we don't have individual parties.
0: All right.
1: Then that argument for kiti ni chao inaishia hapo.
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1: Hata sitafikiria.
0: So if there is a
1: endorse immediately.
0: So if there is an agreement kwamba muna run under one umbrella, all of you, ambao inajumlisha ODM na UDA and basically all the Kenya Kwanza parties under one umbrella, then are you saying that kuna chama tayari ambacho kumekuwa registered ambayo sio UDA, sio ODM?
1: Kuna hizo talks, kuna coalition talks, because
0: right.
1: sio rahisi kufold chama kama chama ya ODM imekuwa in existence for over 20 years, iko na structures.
0: Dear.
1: One of the best structures nchini. Sio rahisi kusema team fold to so we will have a coalition and a coalition agreement. Sasa ndio tuchukue the most popular candidates, sio Nairobi peke yake, kila mahali, sio county level peke yake, constituency levels pia.
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1: ama,
2: na kusupport.
1: I'm a team player.
2: All right.
1: Yeah, hiyo ni obvious. That's not even a plan B. All
2: right.
1: Mm. Plan B ni kusema utaendea kiti kingine ama utafanya, hapana. Here it comes with being in this space. You know, we are a team na lazima to support our best candidates. Ndio tupatie William Ruto the maximum number of MPs pale bunge.
2: Okay.
1: And selfishness haita deliver hiyo
2: right.
1: Numbers. Mm-hmm.
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2: All right.
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1: All right, katika hali ya kumalizia malizia pale County Edition. 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What should they expect katika 5 years za kwanza za Karen Nyamu kama women rep Nairobi County? What are the 3 major things that katika moyo wako unasema I want to see these things happening in this county?
6: Kwa kwanza kabisa kwenye manifesto yangu ni education. 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
1: 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Hiyo fund yote kwa cup moja. Mm-hmm. Watoto wasome.
6: Wote wasome.
1: Your story is safe. Thank you so much.
6: Education iwe sawa.
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1: 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I hope that it will go through.
6: It will go through. The last vote ilipata overwhelming. 100% senators wote walivote yes.
1: Napenda.
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6: Shukran.
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0: Yes.
1: Now you in fact, by the way, don't waste a lot of time.
0: Exactly.
1: Anza kujipanga. 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
0: Yes.
1: Some of you hamjakuwa hapa for many years.
0: Yes.
1: Anza kuangalia Mashumbe vipi?
0: Yes.
1: Squeeze iko 47.
0: Yes.
1: Ni aje naweza kuingia 47 pale nikafanya 1212?
0: Yes.
1: Jipange.
0: Na kwanza, kama if you can look for something to do very fast.
1: Yes.
0: And very fast, maybe with the little that you have umekuja nayo kutoka South Africa.
1: Ndio.
0: Ushaona?
1: Yeah, ama yes. Mkuja na kitu kwani?
0: Eh?
1: By the way, sikulikuwa na kitu ma account, kama ulikuwa na biashara, ulikuwa na account una hela kidogo.
0: Ndio.
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0: Yes.
1: Eh, hey, ama sometimes in fact squeeze ni digital banking.
0: Exactly.
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0: 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What's happening? 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
0: 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Hello, Radio 47. 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
2: Yes.
0: Aya, you see? 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

0: Ukiamba zile design za wacha tuendelee kunywa supu, nyama tutazipata chini ndo hivi sasa. 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It's playing right here ndani ya Mwagele Radio 47 Hop and Deep. 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
1: I'm fine, thank you.
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1: 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But we are combat for more two weeks to prepare for the defense.
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Anaitwa DJ Phil Peters Chris Easy Kevin Kade Jugu Mila. 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It's calling your name, please darling. Wewe itika, chukua senti kutoka kwa either box 1, box 4, box 6. Alafu this hour kuna bonus za shilingi 5,000 na shilingi 10,000. 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
1: Sawa. Karibu sana, hii ni Radio 47 Bonge la Radio. 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
1: 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Those are traditions from the past. It's the same as insisting that every Kalenjin child must be named Kip or Chep. In my view, that is outdated. We are living in a modern generation. Parents should have freedom to make such decisions without unnecessary cultural pressure. My view as chairman of the Bakules. 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
5: 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But for me, I can't save my daughter. 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
1: 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Okay. 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
0: 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Yes. But kama haiko you'll use whatever resources you have. 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
0: Anasema nauliza uko kwa which party?
1: Party kidogo tutatangaza.
0: Party.
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0: Okay, haya. 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
1: Asante.
0: So inspiring story kutoka Madam Juma from Makanga to Future Women Rep. Persistence and hard work matters a lot.
1: Thank
0: anasema
1: you.
0: I am much encouraged.
1: Thank you.
0: Okay. Someone else has said, may God be with you.
1: Amen.
0: And then I think there's a voice note here, but siko sure. Your voice note inahusiana na nini. 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
0: 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Yeah. Thank you so much for coming, Anita.
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1: Asante.
0: From your journey has been very inspiring.
1: Yes.
0: And we wish you all the best.
1: Thank you, dear.
0: Ndiyo. 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
1: Yes.
0: Tutakuita tena.
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1: Nashukuru.
0: Thank you so much for
1: coming.
0: Thank
1: you too, dear.
0: Aya. 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
5: It is important for members of the public to understand that this fight is a fight that must be fought and is a fight that must be won if we are to continue to thrive as a country that runs on the rule of law as governed by the constitution we gave ourselves.
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6: The targeted boycott will continue as long as it is necessary to get accountability. Once those court orders that are stopping accountability are lifted, in the case-to-case basis, the boycott will stop against that particular judge or judicial officer. If tomorrow another judge goes to court and gets orders to stop accountability, they will come into the list. So the list is going to be dynamic and ongoing.
4: Kwenye maeneo mbalimbali ya nchi, mawakili wametia agizo hilo la LSK na kufanya maandamano ya amani nje ya majengo ya mahakama. 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
1: 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It's okay.
0: Yeah.
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0: 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Yeah. While you away,
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0: 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Grace the teacher anasema appreciate your woman man, or others will appreciate them. 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
1: there is something even the good book, the Bible inasema inafaa utoe kuliko vile una receive.
0: Which verse?
1: So endelea kutoa tu.
0: Which verse?
1: Eh?
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0: Wadi mwema shengia, habari za 47 mida za 8 kamili. 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
2: This culture must be brought to an end, but action and justice must be demonstrated by those who are supposed to take care of us, those who are supposed to maintain law and order. And the question I ask then, who is now in charge of law and order in Kenya? Is it the goods or the police? Even after the attack of the cathedral, we have seen, you know, it has not diminished, it has heightened. It has been like hyped. It's going to another level. We can now see in broad daylight, people in Prados and Subarus and X-Trails move around.

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0: 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This man will leave you in a desert without water. Anasema kwamba they will in fact leave you hata wakati uko na mtoto mdogo uko na miezi miwili, they will still leave you. Anasema kwamba these men will even leave you wakati uko na ujauzito, in fact hata mwezi mmoja wa kujifungua, these men will left you. 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
1: Ewa, naitwa Bini ya ukipendo na ta Yasmin wa dada. I hope you're having a blast this beautiful day. Who's your WCW? Who is your WCW? Tuambie kwa comment section pa angalau tusikie raha.
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2: 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Another maskani provoke.
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0: 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Thank you so much for tuning in to the Dopest Show on planet Earth and some parts of heaven. 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
2: Ah, nice.
1: Which is a good thing.
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0: 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Thank you so much for tuning in to the dopest show on planet Earth and some parts of heaven. 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
0: 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Just do you.
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3: 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But since I started putting my chama savings,
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1: Yeah. Lagat.
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2: Yeah.
1: How else do you refer to your wife?
2: Kwa mai kwa bibi yangu.
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4: Stop claiming a kingdom when he has not told you to your face officially that you are the queen. At the end of the day, after a rumor, right? It is only the assurance of your man that you need. The material sema, when you stop expecting people to be perfect, you can like them for who they are. Tusha kubali relationship with Meisha. Can we also be truthful here?
5: Okay.
4: So did you guys ever sleep together or not? Yes or no?
5: No.
4: You never?
5: Never.
4: At no point?
5: Never.
4: So Zedi, mbona unadanganya? 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
4: Ulikubali kwa mstuni, mami?
5: This boy is lying. 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
4: Kwa mshtuni, hata nyinyi wawili hamna aibu. 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Number two, you guys are too toxic for each other. 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
3: Chemba. 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
2: 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They are later seen returning to the vehicle.
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3: The targeted boycott will continue as long as it is necessary to get accountability. Once those court orders that are stopping accountability are lifted, in the case-to-case basis, the boycott will stop against that particular judge or judicial officer. If tomorrow another judge goes to court and gets orders to stop accountability, they will come into the list. So the list is going to be dynamic and ongoing.
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3: We supply high quality horticultural inputs, knowledge and technology to African farmers and Kenyan farmers, so you can think of hybrid seeds, but also biostimulants, biofertilizers, irrigation systems, greenhouses, everything to improve the business.
4: What we've seen in recent years is growing awareness amongst the people about food safety. A lot of pesticides are used. You need to apply different tactics to achieve a good result. And what we really want to do is to see if we can help farmers at the farm to make it more sustainable, to make sure they don't use the pesticides anymore and they can gradually bring the amount of pesticides down.
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2: We encourage all parties to remain mindful of their shared responsibility to safeguard life, alleviate suffering, and ensure the welfare of the people we serve. The county government remains steadfast in its commitment to constructive dialogue with all stakeholders and will continue to keep the public informed of any significant developments regarding the restoration of normal health services. And that's the communication from the county government of Kericho.
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3: The things that we do as members of the government that is led by William Ruto is to ensure that we bring about development closer to our people. When you look about around the projects that are being undertaken today vis-a-vis the blueprint that was signed, you realize that there are a number of roads that, you know, are stalled for the longest time possible. And, you know, since 2023, 2024, 2025, and now, we see a lot of work being done in our counties. You see Emali Ukia, which the president provide resources to get started. You see in Kitui, Chulu Nzombe, which is now a road that is ongoing.
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5: I'm urging that let us cooperate and even work together with the civil society and even with the institution that can assist us to ensure that we write memorandums, we submit petitions, that whenever we see that we need a clarity of a certain project so that we can track value of money and their project.
6: In this exercise of tracking progress of projects, one of the biggest challenges has been accessing information. If this information could be fully digitized so that citizens at the click of our button can track
5: how we implement those projects and even we see how lives is being improved, like health services, education, infrastructure.
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7: Kenya in today's world has a huge opportunity to make a leap forward, and especially when it comes to tech, IT and AI. AI is seen as a threat by many, and it can be a threat, but it is also a huge opportunity.
8: The counties must begin to find ways of partnering with such people to provide education to people in the village. I mean, everybody understands this is going to be the future.
9: Come out here, come meet some few people here in the co-working spaces, in our hub. Come learn a few skills if you do not have, and since we are out here promoting the digital skills, please, you can do something with it and make something out of your life.
0: Ushauri wa kifedha.
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1: 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That's a fact. It's like trying to kill production in an economy. What do you mean? That's called a play within a play. 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
1: 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Whether uko one term, kama uko two term, uko zero term, uko long term, uko half term, wote ni watu wetu. 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Radio 47 hello.
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2: This culture must be brought to an end, but action and justice must be demonstrated by those who are supposed to take care of us, those who are supposed to maintain law and order. And the question I ask then, who is now in charge of law and order in Kenya? Is it the goons or the police? Even after the attack of the cathedral, we have seen, you know, it has not diminished, it has heightened. It has been like hyped. It's going to another level. We can now see in broad daylight, people in Prados and Subaros and X-Trails move around.
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3: Jijini Nairobi, rais wa chama hicho Charles Kanjama ameongoza katika kuanzisha mgomo huo kwenye mahakama ya upeo jijini Nairobi, akiwa ameandamana na wanachama wengine. 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
5: The targeted boycott will continue as long as it is necessary to get accountability. Once those court orders that are stopping accountability are lifted, in the case-to-case basis, the boycott will stop against that particular judge or judicial officer. If tomorrow another judge goes to court and gets orders to stop accountability, they will come into the list. So the list is going to be dynamic and ongoing.
3: Mawakili katika ukanda wa kusini mashariki ya taifa wamejiunga na wenzao kote nchini kususia shughuli za mahakama. 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
0: Na Dr. Ofweneke.
1: Papa Hippo. The emperor, the conqueror, the champion, the lion is here. Hey,

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And it's a tattoo kick, it's really nice, it's really nice. On a beautiful Wednesday, it's a time of summer. And any children, and of course, on a beautiful 2026, ladies and gentlemen. And make no mistake, you're listening to Kenya's number one radio station. And it's about ready for the 7 and a half

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1: The only doctor in East and Central Africa that is keeping relationship live.
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0: wanaitwa basi Matata, one of the biggest bands sahi Kenya mzima kwenye mziki, wanaitwa pale Matata featuring D James, wanaitwa pale kibao chenye Valley kinacheza ndani ya Radio 47 hapa. 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Wisdom ya Wednesday ni tuanga one for the road. 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
0: One for the road. One for the road. Apato unikumbushe hiyo statement. One for the road. One for the road. A man must learn the etiquette of communication. All right? A real man must learn the etiquette of communication. Narudia tena mara ya tatu. A real man must learn the etiquette of communication. 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
0: Yes. 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Unaandike message refu za nini? 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I was given your number by Emmanuel Mashume and Alex Makideu. I want to ask for an opportunity for work. Thank you so much. 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I like you. I think you're beautiful. And I'm thinking, can we meet up? 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Can we meet for lunch? 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
1: Babe, kabla ulipia hiyo lunch, bado una waste time ukitoa pesa from bank hadi kwingine ndio ulipe kwa till. 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
1: passport.
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1: Yes.
2: You know, upige tu passport.
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1: Yeah.
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2: 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You know?
1: Na pampas.

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0: There's nothing that gives a man appetite like a neat bed.
1: Yes.
0: You know, a neat bedroom, a neat bed. 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You know, onto a vitu ambao, onto a viatu.
1: Mbundani sisi nje.
0: You know all that. Eh? Make sure the bedroom is very neat and very clean.
1: Yes.
0: Ina saiki mwanaume. Okay. 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
1: Yes.
0: So, for me, I think that is very, very important. 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
1: Wow. 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
1: Hello.
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1: 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So we work as a team. 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
0: All right.
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3: 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Then 100 meters from there kuna Overcomers Church. 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

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The more you play, the higher your chances of winning. 20 bob unashiriki mara moja, 50 bob unashiriki mara mbili, unasalia na change 10 bob, 100 bob unashiriki mara tano, 200 bob unashiriki mara kumi. 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